0: Think This was the biggest hit song of the 80s. 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

my life. I called you here today for a bit of bad news. I won't be able to see you anymore because of my obligations and the ties that you have. 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
1: The Sorrowful Mysteries. In the name of the Father, and of the Son, and of the Holy Spirit. Amen. I believe in God, the Father Almighty, creator of heaven and earth, and in Jesus Christ, his only Son, our Lord, who was conceived by the Holy Spirit, born of the Virgin Mary, suffered under Pontius Pilate, was crucified, died, and was buried. He descended into hell, and on the third day he rose again from the dead. He ascended into heaven and is seated at the right hand of God, the Father Almighty. From thence he shall come to judge the living and the dead.
0: I believe in the Holy Spirit, the Holy Catholic Church, the communion of saints, the forgiveness of sins, the resurrection of the body, and life everlasting. Amen.
1: Our Father who art in heaven, hallowed be thy name. Thy kingdom come, thy will be done, on earth as it is in heaven.
0: Give us this day our daily bread, and forgive us our trespasses, as we forgive those who trespass against us. And lead us not into temptation, but deliver us from evil. Amen.
1: Hail Mary, full of grace, the Lord is with thee. Blessed art thou among women, and blessed is the fruit of thy womb, Jesus.
0: Holy Mary, Mother of God, pray for us sinners, now and at the hour of our death. Amen.
1: Hail Mary, full of grace, the Lord is with thee. Blessed art thou among women, and blessed is the fruit of thy womb, Jesus.
0: Holy Mary, Mother of God, pray for us sinners, now and at the hour of our death. Amen.
1: Hail Mary, full of grace, the Lord is with thee. Blessed art thou among women, and blessed is the fruit of thy womb, Jesus.
0: Holy Mary, Mother of God, pray for us sinners, now and at the hour of our death. Amen.
1: Glory be to the Father, and to the Son, and to the Holy Spirit.
0: As it was in the beginning, is now, and ever shall be, world without end. Amen.
1: The first sorrowful mystery, the agony in the garden. Our Father who art in heaven, hallowed be thy name. Thy kingdom come, thy will be done, on earth as it is in heaven.
0: Give us this day our daily bread, and forgive us our trespasses, as we forgive those who trespass against us. And lead us not into temptation, but deliver us from evil. Amen.
1: Hail Mary, full of grace, the Lord is with thee. Blessed art thou among women, and blessed is the fruit of thy womb, Jesus.
0: Holy Mary, Mother of God, pray for us sinners, now and at the hour of our death. Amen.
1: Hail Mary, full of grace, the Lord is with thee. Blessed art thou among women, and blessed is the fruit of thy womb, Jesus.
0: Holy Mary, Mother of God, pray for us sinners, now and at the hour of our death. Amen.
1: Hail Mary, full of grace, the Lord is with thee. Blessed art thou among women, and blessed is the fruit of thy womb, Jesus.
0: Holy Mary, Mother of God, pray for us sinners, now and at the hour of our death. Amen.
1: Hail Mary, full of grace, the Lord is with thee. Blessed art thou among women, and blessed is the fruit of thy womb, Jesus.
0: Holy Mary, Mother of God, pray for us sinners, now and at the hour of our death. Amen.
1: Hail Mary, full of grace, the Lord is with thee. Blessed art thou among women, and blessed is the fruit of thy womb, Jesus.
0: Holy Mary, Mother of God, pray for us sinners, now and at the hour of our death. Amen.
1: Hail Mary, full of grace, the Lord is with thee. Blessed art thou among women, and blessed is the fruit of thy womb, Jesus.
0: Holy Mary, Mother of God, pray for us sinners, now and at the hour of our death. Amen.
1: Hail Mary, full of grace, the Lord is with thee. Blessed art thou among women, and blessed is the fruit of thy womb, Jesus.
0: Holy Mary, Mother of God, pray for us sinners, now and at the hour of our death. Amen.
1: Hail Mary, full of grace, the Lord is with thee. Blessed art thou among women, and blessed is the fruit of thy womb, Jesus.
0: Holy Mary, Mother of God, pray for us sinners, now and at the hour of our death. Amen.
1: Hail Mary, full of grace, the Lord is with thee. Blessed art thou among women, and blessed is the fruit of thy womb, Jesus.
0: Holy Mary, Mother of God, pray for us sinners, now and at the hour of our death. Amen.
1: Hail Mary, full of grace, the Lord is with thee. Blessed art thou among women, and blessed is the fruit of thy womb, Jesus.
0: Holy Mary, Mother of God, pray for us sinners, now and at the hour of our death. Amen.
1: Glory be to the Father, and to the Son, and to the Holy Spirit.
0: As it was in the beginning, is now, and ever shall be, world without end. Amen.
2: O my Jesus, forgive us our sins, save us from the fires of hell, and lead all souls to heaven, especially those most in need of your mercy.
1: The second sorrowful mystery, the scourging at the pillar. Our Father who art in heaven, hallowed be thy name. Thy kingdom come, thy will be done, on earth as it is in heaven.
0: Give us this day our daily bread, and forgive us our trespasses, as we forgive those who trespass against us. And lead us not into temptation, but deliver us from evil. Amen.
3: Hail Mary, full of grace, the Lord is with thee. Blessed art thou among women, and blessed is the fruit of thy womb, Jesus.
0: Holy Mary, Mother of God, pray for us sinners, now and at the hour of our death. Amen.
3: Hail Mary, full of grace, the Lord is with thee. Blessed art thou among women, and blessed is the fruit of thy womb, Jesus.
0: Holy Mary, Mother of God, pray for us sinners, now and at the hour of our death. Amen.
3: Hail Mary, full of grace, the Lord is with thee. Blessed art thou among women, and blessed is the fruit of thy womb, Jesus.
0: Holy Mary, Mother of God, pray for us sinners, now and at the hour of our death. Amen.
3: Hail Mary, full of grace, the Lord is with thee. Blessed art thou among women, and blessed is the fruit of thy womb, Jesus.
0: Holy Mary, Mother of God, pray for us sinners, now and at the hour of our death. Amen.
3: Hail Mary, full of grace, the Lord is with thee. Blessed art thou among women, and blessed is the fruit of thy womb, Jesus.
0: Holy Mary, Mother of God, pray for us sinners, now and at the hour of our death. Amen.
3: Hail Mary, full of grace, the Lord is with thee. Blessed art thou among women, and blessed is the fruit of thy womb, Jesus.
0: Holy Mary, Mother of God, pray for us sinners, now and at the hour of our death. Amen.
3: Hail Mary, full of grace, the Lord is with thee. Blessed art thou among women, and blessed is the fruit of thy womb, Jesus.
0: Holy Mary, Mother of God, pray for us sinners, now and at the hour of our death. Amen.
3: Hail Mary, full of grace, the Lord is with thee. Blessed art thou among women, and blessed is the fruit of thy womb, Jesus.
0: Holy Mary, Mother of God, pray for us sinners, now and at the hour of our death. Amen.
3: Hail Mary, full of grace, the Lord is with thee. Blessed art thou among women, and blessed is the fruit of thy womb, Jesus.
0: Holy Mary, Mother of God, pray for us sinners, now and at the hour of our death. Amen.
3: Hail Mary, full of grace, the Lord is with thee. Blessed art thou among women, and blessed is the fruit of thy womb, Jesus.
0: Holy Mary, Mother of God, pray for us sinners, now and at the hour of our death. Amen.
1: Glory be to the Father, and to the Son, and to the Holy Spirit.
0: As it was in the beginning, is now, and ever shall be, world without end. Amen.
2: O my Jesus, forgive us our sins, save us from the fires of hell, and lead all souls to heaven, especially those most in need of your mercy.
1: The third sorrowful mystery, the crowning with thorns. Our Father who art in heaven, hallowed be thy name. Thy kingdom come, thy will be done, on earth as it is in heaven.
0: Give us this day our daily bread, and forgive us our trespasses, as we forgive those who trespass against us. And lead us not into temptation, but deliver us from evil. Amen.
3: Hail Mary, full of grace, the Lord is with thee. Blessed art thou among women, and blessed is the fruit of thy womb, Jesus.
0: Holy Mary, Mother of God, pray for us sinners, now and at the hour of our death. Amen.
3: Hail Mary, full of grace, the Lord is with thee. Blessed art thou among women, and blessed is the fruit of thy womb, Jesus.
0: Holy Mary, Mother of God, pray for us sinners, now and at the hour of our death. Amen.
3: Hail Mary, full of grace, the Lord is with thee. Blessed art thou among women, and blessed is the fruit of thy womb, Jesus.
0: Holy Mary, Mother of God, pray for us sinners, now and at the hour of our death. Amen.
3: Hail Mary, full of grace, the Lord is with thee. Blessed art thou among women, and blessed is the fruit of thy womb, Jesus.
0: Holy Mary, Mother of God, pray for us sinners, now and at the hour of our death. Amen.
3: Hail Mary, full of grace, the Lord is with thee. Blessed art thou among women, and blessed is the fruit of thy womb, Jesus.
0: Holy Mary, Mother of God, pray for us sinners, now and at the hour of our death. Amen.
3: Hail Mary, full of grace, the Lord is with thee. Blessed art thou among women, and blessed is the fruit of thy womb, Jesus.
0: Holy Mary, Mother of God, pray for us sinners, now and at the hour of our death. Amen.
3: Hail Mary, full of grace, the Lord is with thee. Blessed art thou among women, and blessed is the fruit of thy womb, Jesus.
0: Holy Mary, Mother of God, pray for us sinners, now and at the hour of our death. Amen.
3: Hail Mary, full of grace, the Lord is with thee. Blessed art thou among women, and blessed is the fruit of thy womb, Jesus.
0: Holy Mary, Mother of God, pray for us sinners, now and at the hour of our death. Amen.
3: Hail Mary, full of grace, the Lord is with thee. Blessed art thou among women, and blessed is the fruit of thy womb, Jesus.
0: Holy Mary, Mother of God, pray for us sinners, now and at the hour of our death. Amen.
3: Hail Mary, full of grace, the Lord is with thee. Blessed art thou among women, and blessed is the fruit of thy womb, Jesus.
0: Holy Mary, Mother of God, pray for us sinners, now and at the hour of our death. Amen.
1: Glory be to the Father, and to the Son, and to the Holy Spirit.
0: As it was in the beginning, is now, and ever shall be, world without end. Amen.
2: O my Jesus, forgive us our sins. Save us from the fires of hell and lead all souls to heaven, especially those most in need of your mercy.
1: The fourth sorrowful mystery, the carrying of the cross. Our Father who art in heaven, hallowed be thy name. Thy kingdom come, thy will be done, on earth as it is in heaven.
0: Give us this day our daily bread, and forgive us our trespasses, as we forgive those who trespass against us. And lead us not into temptation, but deliver us from evil. Amen.
3: Hail Mary, full of grace, the Lord is with thee. Blessed art thou among women, and blessed is the fruit of thy womb, Jesus.
0: Holy Mary, Mother of God, pray for us sinners, now and at the hour of our death. Amen.
3: Hail Mary, full of grace, the Lord is with thee. Blessed art thou among women, and blessed is the fruit of thy womb, Jesus.
0: Holy Mary, Mother of God, pray for us sinners, now and at the hour of our death. Amen.
3: Hail Mary, full of grace, the Lord is with thee. Blessed art thou among women, and blessed is the fruit of thy womb, Jesus.
0: Holy Mary, Mother of God, pray for us sinners, now and at the hour of our death. Amen.
3: Hail Mary, full of grace, the Lord is with thee. Blessed art thou among women, and blessed is the fruit of thy womb, Jesus.
0: Holy Mary, Mother of God, pray for us sinners, now and at the hour of our death. Amen.
3: Hail Mary, full of grace, the Lord is with thee. Blessed art thou among women, and blessed is the fruit of thy womb, Jesus.
0: Holy Mary, Mother of God, pray for us sinners, now and at the hour of our death. Amen.
3: Hail Mary, full of grace, the Lord is with thee. Blessed art thou among women, and blessed is the fruit of thy womb, Jesus.
0: Holy Mary, Mother of God, pray for us sinners, now and at the hour of our death. Amen.
3: Hail Mary, full of grace, the Lord is with thee. Blessed art thou among women, and blessed is the fruit of thy womb, Jesus.
0: Holy Mary, Mother of God, pray for us sinners, now and at the hour of our death. Amen.
3: Hail Mary, full of grace, the Lord is with thee. Blessed art thou among women, and blessed is the fruit of thy womb, Jesus.
0: Holy Mary, Mother of God, pray for us sinners, now and at the hour of our death. Amen.
3: Hail Mary, full of grace, the Lord is with thee. Blessed art thou among women, and blessed is the fruit of thy womb, Jesus.
0: Holy Mary, Mother of God, pray for us sinners, now and at the hour of our death. Amen.
3: Hail Mary, full of grace, the Lord is with thee. Blessed art thou among women, and blessed is the fruit of thy womb, Jesus.
0: Holy Mary, Mother of God, pray for us sinners, now and at the hour of our death. Amen.
1: Glory be to the Father, and to the Son, and to the Holy Spirit.
0: As it was in the beginning, is now, and ever shall be, world without end. Amen.
2: O my Jesus, forgive us our sins, save us from the fires of hell, and lead all souls to heaven, especially those most in need of your mercy.
1: The fifth sorrowful mystery, the crucifixion. Our Father who art in heaven, hallowed be thy name. Thy kingdom come, thy will be done, on earth as it is in heaven.
0: Give us this day our daily bread, and forgive us our trespasses, as we forgive those who trespass against us. And lead us not into temptation, but deliver us from evil. Amen.
3: Hail Mary, full of grace, the Lord is with thee. Blessed art thou among women, and blessed is the fruit of thy womb, Jesus.
0: Holy Mary, Mother of God, pray for us sinners, now and at the hour of our death. Amen.
3: Hail Mary, full of grace, the Lord is with thee. Blessed art thou among women, and blessed is the fruit of thy womb, Jesus.
0: Holy Mary, Mother of God, pray for us sinners, now and at the hour of our death. Amen.
3: Hail Mary, full of grace, the Lord is with thee. Blessed art thou among women, and blessed is the fruit of thy womb, Jesus.
0: Holy Mary, Mother of God, pray for us sinners, now and at the hour of our death. Amen.
3: Hail Mary, full of grace, the Lord is with thee. Blessed art thou among women, and blessed is the fruit of thy womb, Jesus.
0: Holy Mary, Mother of God, pray for us sinners, now and at the hour of our death. Amen.
3: Hail Mary, full of grace, the Lord is with thee. Blessed art thou among women, and blessed is the fruit of thy womb, Jesus.
0: Holy Mary, Mother of God, pray for us sinners, now and at the hour of our death. Amen.
3: Hail Mary, full of grace, the Lord is with thee. Blessed art thou among women, and blessed is the fruit of thy womb, Jesus.
0: Holy Mary, Mother of God, pray for us sinners, now and at the hour of our death. Amen.
3: Hail Mary, full of grace, the Lord is with thee. Blessed art thou among women, and blessed is the fruit of thy womb, Jesus.
0: Holy Mary, Mother of God, pray for us sinners, now and at the hour of our death. Amen.
3: Hail Mary, full of grace, the Lord is with thee.
4: Blessed art thou among women, and blessed is the fruit of thy womb, Jesus.
0: Holy Mary, Mother of God, pray for us sinners, now and at the hour of our death. Amen.
4: Hail Mary, full of grace, the Lord is with thee. Blessed art thou among women, and blessed is the fruit of thy womb, Jesus.
0: Holy Mary, Mother of God, pray for us sinners, now and at the hour of our death. Amen.
4: Hail Mary, full of grace, the Lord is with thee. Blessed art thou among women, and blessed is the fruit of thy womb, Jesus.
0: Holy Mary, Mother of God, pray for us sinners, now and at the hour of our death. Amen.
3: Glory be to the Father, and to the Son, and to the Holy Spirit.
0: As it was in the beginning, is now, and ever shall be, world without end. Amen.
2: O my Jesus, forgive us our sins. Save us from the fires of hell, and lead all souls to heaven, especially those most in need of your mercy. Hail, Holy Queen, Mother of Mercy, our life, our sweetness, and our hope. To thee do we cry, poor banished children of Eve. To thee do we send up our sighs, mourning and weeping in this valley of tears. Turn then, most gracious Advocate, thine eyes of mercy toward us. And after this our exile, show unto us the blessed fruit of thy womb, Jesus. O clement, O loving, O sweet Virgin Mary, pray for us, O Holy Mother of God,
0: that we may be made worthy of the promises of Christ.

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Good morning. It's 6:04, 4 minutes after 6 o'clock. I'm Cruising Bruce, ready to get our Tuesday off and running together. On the way, some Neil Sedaka and the Savage Garden. Plus, I was thinking right now, a couple of moments, I'll make some room for Uncle Mac. Mr. Davis going to swing by. And now that we're past 6 o'clock, there is simply no turning back. Let's just forge on ahead into our Tuesday with Eddie Money's help. Cash in now on Easy 99.1.

0: Easy 99.1, 616 now, getting started into a Tuesday morning. Cruz and Bruce, and coming up, we're going to talk profanity.
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0: No, that's not what I mean. We're going to talk about profanity. How deep into your day do you make it before those words fall out of your mouth? An interesting little introspective that I can share shortly. Here comes Mac next.
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0: Easy 99.1. That's Johnny Rivers. And I'm cruising Bruce at 6:23 now, 7 minutes before 6:30 on Tuesday morning. And your vocabulary, my question for you is just how salty can it be? Recently, The Independent was doing some research on curse words that come out of our mouths. I got to be really careful exactly how I phrase this whole thing, and I'm certainly not going to offer any examples. But it is said that in the typical day, the average American utters his or her first curse word by 10:54 in the morning. Now, to me, that seems like an underachiever. I'm sure you, or at least folks you know, can get them out of your mouth the moment you wake up. As a matter of fact, I know more than a few people whose first word is off color, and it's said to the alarm because nobody wants to get up. Okay, so it's said that this is average, although they did find that about 1 in 4 people don't usually make it past 9 o'clock before frustration brings out a word that probably shouldn't be used in mixed company. And the study focused on the fact that the major cause for these words is the everyday stress we deal with. Now, one of the biggest causes, they say, is financial worry, followed by not getting enough sleep, health concerns, and work. If it wasn't for the fact that I love being here with you on Easy 99.1, which I really do, I would have all four of those wrapped up. But be aware, stress is an inescapable part of life, they say. Everybody deals with it in some way. As a matter of fact, they say the average American experiences 1,205 stressful events every year. Some of us achieve greater levels, like 1,205 every day. That's what I'm working on even now. Let's see what's going on all around us next, shall we?
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0: Yeah, it's our first look at what's going on with Andy Carbone. Good morning. Welcome in, Andy.
2: Thank you, Bruce. Good morning, everyone. It is 57 degrees under cloudy skies in Boston. I'm Andy Carbone with your Easy 99.1, 99-second update. The nor'easter is finally pulling away from the area, but there was damage from flooding and strong winds. Wind gusts on the Cape reached up to 70 miles per hour, with some areas receiving up to 8 inches in rain. The storm flooded roads and homes, knocked out power, while Logan Airport had hundreds of cancellations. Thankfully, any rain is tapering off this morning, and summer-like temperatures return for the end of the work week. 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A 29-year-old man from Malden faces kidnapping, human trafficking, and indecent assault and battery charges. Jordendre Pierre was recently arrested by U.S. Marshals and FBI agents. He allegedly kidnapped a woman, kept her in an unfinished attic, and sexually assaulted her for weeks. A bomb threat at Harvard University yesterday morning still being investigated. A shelter-in-place alert has been lifted. However, students and staff were advised to avoid the area of Memorial Hall and Memorial Church. The Harvard Crimson reported some classes were canceled or held remotely, while others went on as scheduled. Delta Airlines says 3 passengers en route to Boston that were hospitalized after inhaling fumes in the cabin have been discharged. A flight from Barcelona, Spain, landed in Portugal on Sunday. A total of 14 passengers received medical attention on the tarmac. This comes after another Delta flight bound for London returned to Boston last Thursday night after the crew reported an odor on board. And extra commuter trains will run between Boston and Salem on weekends in October. It's to accommodate the tens of thousands of visitors to the city for its annual Haunted Happenings events. The trains will run at peak hours on the Newburyport-Rockport line. Elsewhere in news around the nation this morning, dog owners could be living longer. A recent study published by the American Heart Association says dog ownership is tied to a 24% drop in all causes of death for the general population. In sports, tonight at Yankee Stadium, the Red Sox take on the New York Yankees in Game 1 of the best-of-3 wildcard series. First pitches at 8 on NBC. Tonight at the TD Garden, the Bruins open up the 2026-2020 season. Steven dropping the puck against the New York Rangers at 8 o'clock. And on Sunday afternoon in Buffalo, the Patriots go up against the Bills. Taking the first look at the Tuesday morning commute, keep those speeds down. Allow for a little extra time. Still dealing with some wet roadways and spots out there. Also some patchy fog as well. Expressway northbound, you stop and go East Milton Square up to Southampton Street. HOV lane, you're backed up once you pass the gas tank and get near the exit. It's 18 minutes into Boston. Traveling on Route 3 northbound, delays begin Route 18 in Weymouth to a crash in the breakdown lane after Union Street in Braintree. Lower 93 North backs up Logan Express and Braintree trying to get to the split. Lower 93 South has reduced speeds passing Route 24 in Randolph. 24 North is congested Route 123 in Brockton up past Route 139 in Stoughton. 95 North slows 123 in Attleboro, the Mansfield rest area. And from the Dedham Tree overpass in Canton, the ramps at 128-93. Through 95 northbound, there's company with you reaching the ramps to 95 in Attleboro. Checking the ride for you currently, getting on and off the Cape with the Bourne and Sagamore bridges, no problems as of yet. Checking the MBTA, service suspended on the Green Line between North Station and Babcock Street, Kenmore, and Heath Street for signal work until the end of service on Sunday. You can use buses to get to Copley Back Bay and the Orange Line to go between Back Bay and North Station. On the commuter rail, delays up to 15 minutes on the Franklin-Foxborough line inbound between Endicott and South Station. 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
0: All right, time for our first look at the weather today. Finally going to start trying to dry out, are we?
9: Nor'easter gets further away. Still a little bit cloudy for the moment. Mostly cloudy skies the rest of your Tuesday. Highs up in the mid-60s. Generally cloudy tonight, a low in the mid-50s. Partly sunny Wednesday, high 68. Wednesday night, mostly cloudy, low 57. And a sun-filled Thursday, high 75. Friday, lots of sunshine, low 63. High of 77. You see a chance for a few scattered showers Friday night, your low 57. Sunny weather ahead Saturday, highs in the mid-60s. And on Sunday, a few scattered showers, highs up in the mid-60s. I'm meteorologist Mark Thibodeau at the Weather Channel.
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Easy 99.1, 635. Now, 25 minutes before we hit a Tuesday morning, 7 a.m., and very quickly, folks began chiming in on profanity. I don't mean with, but I mean on profanity, on the Reader's Hardwood Supply text line, letting me know that apparently, on average, we don't make it far without that first off-color word of the day. Like from the Dragon Lady, who said it's usually first word out of her mouth in the morning. Or from Joe, who said he gets up at 5:30 and usually goes till 5:31 before the first one comes out. Also heard from a buddy, John, who is an expert in foul language. He knows how to conjugate swears like nobody else can. How about Richard Marks? Yeah, here we go. Should have known better. Uneasy 99.1. Good morning.

Z99.1 Frozen Brew 646. It's still past quarter of seven this morning. You know, today, everything these days has a national day set aside for it. But one of the top ones on my list is today, and we're going to talk about it a little after 7 o'clock. Also on the way, good news about schools here in Massachusetts that I'll share. But first, let's get behind the wheel. Eddie Rabbit helping out.

Easy 99.1. Doing a little savage gardening early in the morning. 7 minutes before 7 o'clock now. 6:53 and a good Tuesday morning. Still clouds in place. Still a lot of dampness. But the good news is, for the first time in, what, 4 or 5 days, nothing is falling from the sky. We'll see how long we can keep that going. Hey, where'd you go to school? The question is of interest because of a release I saw looking closely at the best schools in America, both public and private. And I was pretty impressed when I saw that the number one rated private high school in the entire country right here in the Bay State. Congratulations to Phillips Academy way up in Andover, which came in as absolute top among reviews. But what was equally impressive was Mass held down spots number one and two, because right behind Andover, the Groton School in Groton, Mass, came in second place. How did Rhode Island fare, you may wonder? Well, I noticed where Rhode Island had a few of the higher-ranking public high schools in the country. Now, this whole thing analyzed literally 93,000 public schools and 30,000 private schools all across the country. And highest-ranking among schools in Rhode Island for public was Classical in Providence. Classical High School coming in first place, closely followed, though, by the east side of the bay in Barrington. And rounding out to the top four for Rhode Island were North Kingstown Senior High in third place and East Greenwich High School.

0: well, in fourth place. So we've got some pretty good educational opportunities across New England. Proud of our schools bringing home the bacon in that department.
1: Taking a ride easy with a report on the roads from the Wareham Ford Traffic Center.
0: I was looking all over for Interboro High School from Prospect Park, Pennsylvania, my alma mater. Couldn't find it. I think it was out in the smoker's lounge taking a break. 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
2: The ride is getting tricky on a Tuesday morning. Expressway North now bumper-to-bumper. East Milton Square up to Southampton Street. The HOV lane's busy. Once you get near the exit at 22 minutes into the city, southbound expressway, that is busy as you go from Granite Avenue to crash in the right lane at East Milton Square, 15 minutes, tunnel to the split. Route 3 northbound, there are delays beginning Derby Street and Hingham, heading up to the expressway, the crash after Union Street and Braintree, that has been cleared. Lower 93 northbound, backing up Route 37 and Braintree, trying to get to the expressway. Lower 93 south, reduced speeds, passing Route 24 and Randolph. 24 northbound, that is crowded from Route 140 in Taunton to 44 in Raynham. Route 123 in Brockton, up to Route 139 in Stoughton. 95 northbound, slowing from 123 in Attleboro to Route 140 Foxborough. Then from the Denham Hill Pass in Canton, the ramps at 128-93. 295 northbound, there's heavy volume reaching the ramps to 95 in Attleboro. 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

0: Gonna be honest, did a little too much, gave a little too much.
1: Nah, never too much. Welcome to National Coffee Day. That's right, it's today. How you drinking your coffee this morning? I'm curious. Go ahead. Send me a text. Say good morning. 508-746-9991. We're talking coffee on National Coffee Day. And mine is sitting right here, black as the ace of spades. Every morning, I refer to it as my little black magic woman. Santana gets us rolling here on Coffee Day.

Easy 99.1, 714, almost quarter past 7, Tuesday morning. The floodgates have opened on the Reader's Hardwood Supply text line at 746-9991. Every coffee drinker checking in now on National Coffee Day. Hello to Charlene, who's in Greenville, Rhode Island. Heard from John in Fall River, who said he's greeting the day with his coffee. And everybody checking in is telling me about the stuff they're putting in their coffee. Nope. Leave mine black, please. That's the way it works. If you haven't coffee this morning, check in on the text line. Let me know on this national day dedicated to Java.

0: Easy 99.1, Diana Ross at 7:22, about 8 minutes before 7:30. You know, it came out in the wake of the passing of Marvin Gaye. Diana Ross and Marvin Gaye are very close, and she dedicated that to him. As a matter of fact, the song was, I believe it was written, and I know it was produced by Lionel Richie, who had only recently at that point started his solo career after heading away from the Commodores. And you and I are heading off into a new day with assistance because of a special and national day today.
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0: Yeah, it is National Coffee Day, and it is an important part of the day for an awful lot of people. I understand the latest statistic I saw, almost two-thirds, like 64% of American adults drink coffee every day. The nation goes through hundreds of millions of cups a day. Are you a coffee fan? I ask. Actually, I did ask, and some folks have already been checking in on the Reader's Hardwood Supply text line. Good morning to Bill, who's in Braintree. He says his day is nice and simple with Folgers, you know. Nothing like Folgers in your cup, right? He starts the day with Folgers milk, no sugar. That's fine. Everything else sounds great except for the milk there, Bill. You got to go for black coffee. Only way. I'm sorry. I speak with experience. And also, hello to Shelly, who checked in this morning. She said she likes her coffee with a little extra added kick in the morning. She's got some flavors from which she chooses. Okay, that's fine. But again, I'm going to stick on the black side. And from what I understand, I am in a bit of a minority because black coffee drinkers are only about 1 in 3, but we are a very, very proud group. And by the way, one last thought to Mark, our resident plumber who listens in from Palmer, Mass. Every day. He says, I've made it to this point. I've never had a cup of coffee in my life, he said. My parents drank it. I never have. And I'll tell you, Mark, I do. I do deep down inside feel great pity for having lived such a deprived life.
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12: Thanks, Bruce. Good morning. It's 57 degrees in Boston. I'm Andy Carboni with your Easy 99.1, 99-second update. The cleanup continues after the powerful weekend nor'easter hit the region. High wind gusts and torrential rains caused trees to fall in several communities, damaging houses, vehicles, and causing power outages. In Scituate, the pounding surf damaged retaining walls at Hummerock Beach. A boat washed ashore on Walson Beach in Quincy, and another washed up on West Augusta Beach in Weymouth. Another boat sank off of West Augusta Beach. But conditions are drying out, with temperatures reaching the mid to upper 70s to borrow into Thursday, with a high temperature in the low 80s by Friday. Day right here on Easy 99.1 for weather updates all day long. Weather and runway construction continues to disrupt flights at Logan Airport. Hundreds of flights delayed or canceled yesterday. The FAA reporting average delays of more than 5 hours for Boston inbound flights. Massport says winds forced controllers to use less efficient runways because the preferred runway was closed for construction. You should check with your airline before heading to Logan. Lindsay Clancy will be back in Plymouth Superior Court today as her attorneys expected to ask for charges against her to be dropped. Prosecutors have not yet said whether they plan to retry Clancy, who claims she was suffering from postpartum psychosis and admitting to strangling her 3 children to death before trying to kill herself back in 2023. Prosecutors also want a gag order limiting her attorney's public comments. Clancy's recent murder trial ended earlier this month in a mistrial after jurors could not reach a unanimous verdict. Police expect charges to be filed against the driver of a vehicle that ended up in the water by the Falmouth Yacht Club Sunday morning. Investigators say it appears the driver ran a stop sign, went through a guardrail, onto the beach, and into the ocean. Police found evidence of an attempted break-in at the yacht club and discarded property, and the driver of the vehicle was found at the Tides Hotel. A 23-year-old man from Florida was taken to Falmouth Hospital, where he's currently in stable condition. And a new study by WalletHub.com says that Massachusetts has the 47th worst early education system in the country. All 50 states and Washington, D.C. were compared in several categories, including access, quality, and resources, as well as economic support. Elsewhere across New England, Vermont is ranked 7th, Rhode Island 12th, Connecticut 15th, Maine is 23rd, and New Hampshire is 48th. The District of Columbia comes in at number 1, Well, Indiana is ranked the worst overall. Elsewhere news around the nation this morning, President Donald Trump will host an AI summit today at the White House as warnings sound over its possible threat to humanity. At the summit, President Trump will also unveil a new website, America.gov, which is described as a single centralized portal for federal information and services. In sports, the Red Sox return to the diamond at Yankee Stadium in the Bronx tonight, beginning the postseason against the New York Yankees in Game 1 of the Wild Card round at 8 o'clock with Peyton Tolley towing the rubber. You can watch all the action locally on NBC 10. The Bruins will be on the ice at the TD Garden tonight for the season opener versus the New York Rangers, face-offs at 8. The Patriots are back on the gridiron in Buffalo on Sunday, battling the Bills. And River Revolution get back on the pitch in Foxborough on Saturday, October 10th, playing the Seattle Sounders FC. Taking the latest look at the Tuesday morning commute expressway northbound, you're currently packed in Fernsbrook Parkway to Southampton Street, the HOV lane. You're backed up near the gas tank at 27 minutes into Boston. Southbound expressway busy at the Ponset Circle. You crash in the right lane at East Milton Square. 20 minutes, tunnel to the split. Route 3 northbound dealing with delays, Derby Street hanging up to 93. 3 southbound slowing from Route 6 to the Sagamore Bridge. Lower 93 north backs up Route 24 and Randolph trying to get to the Braintree split. Lower 93 south reduced speeds, Logan Express and Braintree to 95 in Canton. 1-way northbound tied up from 95 to Route 109 in Dedham. 24 north congested Route 140 in Taunton to 44 in Raynham. Route 27 in Brockton past Route 139 in Stoughton. 95 north slows from 295 in Attleboro to Route 140 Foxborough. South Main Street Sharon to Route 1. Coney Street Armor Walpole to the ramps to 120 and 93 in Canton. 295 northbound heavy volume from Route 1 in Attleboro to the ramps at 95. 25 eastbound crawling from Route 6 to the Bourne Bridge on the Cape. 20 southbound stall coming off the Bourne Bridge getting around the Bourne Rotary. Sanders Road east and westbound volume building approaching the upper Cape Tech High School. 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
0: All right, let's catch up with weather now that we're finally kicking that big storm out of here.
4: Somewhat of a warm-up in the wake of the nor'easter through the end of the week, and then cooler again for the weekend, and maybe a rain chance back by the end of the week. Rest of your Tuesday, we'll see some cloud cover at times. Otherwise, intervals of clouds and sun, pleasant fall weather, highs up in the mid-60s. Mostly cloudy tonight, a low in the mid-50s, partly sunny Wednesday, your high 68. Sunshine on Thursday, high 75, and the end of the week, beautiful on Friday, mostly sunny, low 63, a high of 77. Some rain possible Friday night into Saturday. I'm meteorologist Mark Thibodeau at the Weather Channel.
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Easy 99.1, 735. It's 25 now before we hit 8 o'clock on a Tuesday morning. And the coffee fans are chiming in like crazy. Well, I would say Paul checked in from Abington, another poor lost soul who's made it all the way through his life without coffee. I feel for you, Paul. No, he prefers it that way. But hi to Dale, who's in North Attleboro. He's a big fan of Making His Own, and he's strictly a hazelnut coffee sort of guy. And hi to Phyllis in Walpole, who says she loves her coffee black, but with a cinnamon stick. And I would like it just that way, except for the cinnamon stick. Give it a shot, Phyllis. But the black coffee fans are coming out in my support as well, like Paul, who's in Rochester, although he's fighting the Southeast Expressway right now with his free cup of black Dunk's coffee. Yeah, that's right. Dunkin' Donuts and a lot of coffee places have special deals today for National Coffee Day, although it's I want to say that at Dunkin' Donuts it was a thing for members only. I'm not sure. If I'm wrong, feel free to correct me. But also, hello to Helen. And Helen's in Weymouth. She is a fellow black coffee drinker, and she summed it up in three words. Why ruin it? I agree. Leave that coffee just like it is. What have I said all my life? If you got to put something in your coffee, you're drinking the wrong coffee. All right, let's get the flavor of Steve now. Steve Winwood on Easy 99.1. Good morning.

Easy 99.1, 744, almost quarter till 8 Tuesday morning. Slowly improving in the weather department. Third Eye Blind now.

0: Easy 99.1. Cruising versus 752, 8 before 8. You know, every major artist has it. That one song that just wound up being the watershed. That was the one for Hall & Oates. Man Eater went to the top of the chart just as 82 was becoming 83. Spent like a month at number one and helped kind of lock them in for all time in the Rock and Roll Almanac. I'm Cruising Bruce, and I must say that the comments continue to flow in on the Reader's Hardwood Supply text line this morning. Of course, you're always welcome right there at 746-9991. But folks commenting on National Coffee Day, which we've been talking about here this morning, I've got to admit, I love the comments. One comment that said, you know what? Just like you, my ex drinks black coffee. She said, that's probably why he's my ex. Oh, that's cruel. You know, we black coffee folks are good people. But I'm going to tell you, I got a story from Nick, who's listening with us in Wareham this morning. And he shared a story with me, which immediately rang a bell because I went through the same thing a number of years back. He said, you know what? He said, my dad came up here to visit me in New England. So we went to a Dunkin' and he ordered a regular coffee. And he was mad because around here, regular seems to mean cream and sugar. He just drinks it black. And I had the exact same experience. It was a Dunkin' Donut somewhere in Chestnut Hill, I want to say it was. And I really wasn't thinking. And I don't go out for coffee a lot. I usually make my own at home. But I stopped in at this place, at this Dunkin'. I think it was on Route 9. And I just asked for a coffee. How do you like your coffee? Just regular. Just a regular coffee. And I took one big sip, and I came so close to just spitting it across the counter. Oh, my God, what is in this? I just wanted a coffee. And that's when it was explained to me that regular means putting cream and sugar. How is that regular? Well, whatever the case, we black coffee fans, we are definitely quite the devoted bunch. But a very happy National Coffee Day to you once again. Good to have you along this morning.
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2: Thanks, Bruce. You knew this was going to happen. What's become a tough Tuesday commute? It's that time in the morning. Both sides of the expressway now having issues. Northbound a parking lot splits at Southampton Street. HOV lane backed up by the gas tank at 29 minutes into the city. Southbound, that's busy Columbia Road, the scene of an early crash at East Milton Square, 19 minutes, tunnel to the split. Route 3 northbound, dealing with delays, Derby Street and Hingham, heading up to the Braintree split. 3 southbound, slowing scenic highway to the Sagamore Bridge. The lower 93 north backs up Route 24 and Randolph to an accident. The breakdown lane to Route 28 it remains slow getting to the expressway. Lower 93 south, reduced speeds, Logan Express and Braintree to 95 in Canton. One way northbound side up from 95 to 109 in Dedham. Route 9 Wellesley to Route 20 in Waltham. 24 north is crowded. Route 140 in Taunton to 44 in Ram. Route 27 in Brockton up past Route 139 in Stoughton. 95 northbound, that is slow from 295 in Annabro to Route 140 Foxborough. South Main Street Sharon to Route 1. From the Coney Street Arm up in Walpole. The ramps to 120 and 93 in Canton. 195 westbound is stalled at the state line. 295 northbound lots accompanied with it reaching the ramps to 95 in Annabro. 25 eastbound crawling from the scenic highway to the Bourne Bridge. Nick Highway eastbound now a tough ride from Herring Pond Road, Bourne to Sagamore Bridge.

0: Getting Highway westbound slowing from Nindale Road, Bourne, getting over to Grandma's Rotary. On the Cape, between southbound stall coming off the Bourne Bridge, getting around the Bourne Rotary. Santa Road East and westbound currently packed in, approaching the Upper Cape Tech High School. 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

Easy 99.1. Good morning, Cruz and Bruce, 814. I mean, almost exactly quarter after 8 right now on a Tuesday morning. Hello's going out to Artie, our friend the plumber in Bridgewater, just kind of sitting back and watching the seagulls overhead this morning. Hi to Amy in Salem. Heard from Jim in Auburn. Bruce out on the vineyard who said he's enjoying his coffee with us this morning. He said he likes it black and bitter, like his ex-wife. Nicely done. And I'll tell you this much. Here we are just a couple of days until we hit the month of October. Is it too early to be putting out Halloween decorations? I'll tell you what people say in just a couple of minutes. I've already got my Halloween candy. I'm going to offer you some for free right now, a little candy statin.

0: 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So it's 8:23 now at EZ99.1, 7 minutes before we hit 8:30. More good mornings. It's been a very busy morning on the Reader's Hardwood Supply text line. Heard from Carol. She's on her way to Dartmouth, fighting the traffic somewhere. Good morning to Pam. Hi to my buddy Brian. He's up in Worcester, getting ready for his day on the road. Brian is our resident pirate of the Caribbean. So if you see Brian out on the road today in that Chevy, you be sure to tell him I said howdy do. You know, it is a popular topic about this time of the year because after all, the day after tomorrow, we officially arrive in the month of October. And of course, that gets you to start thinking about what? Halloween, correct? All right. So the question was posed, when is it acceptable, earliest, to put up the Halloween decorations? Now, this is a new poll that was conducted, and to be honest, you really can't ask the people that have those 9-foot skeletons in their front yards all year round. They throw off the curve. But when you get right down to it, the poll found that on average, nearly half of all people said the ideal time to decorate for Halloween was between the 1st and 15th of October, so starting this Thursday. And I'll admit, over the years, certainly have sat and watched as Halloween decoration has just exploded in recent years. I remember when I was a kid, the only holiday you really decorated for was probably Christmas. But just going crazy. Now, another quarter of the people in that poll said the time to decorate was in the second half of October, which seems a little late. And there are a bunch that say anywhere between Labor Day and the last day of September. However, there are always the outliers, like the 3% who said the best time to decorate for Halloween is before Labor Day. Isn't that a little on the crazy early
1: now,
0: side?
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0: I'm telling you right now, that had to be one of those 9-foot-tall skeleton sort of people. All right, let's see what's happening. As a matter of fact, as we make our way, actually, I see we're going to have to get that check on news in just a moment. Hang on tight.
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0: All right, now, as promised, let's catch up with what's happening all around the area. One last look at news this morning. Andy Carbone. Andy?
4: Thank you, Bruce. Good morning, everyone. It is 58 degrees under overcast skies in Boston. I'm Andy Carbone with your Easy 99.1, 99-second update. The nor'easter is finally pulling away from the area, but there was plenty of damage. The storm flooded roads and homes, and the strong winds knocked out power in many locations, while Logan Airport had hundreds of cancellations. Conditions are beginning to dry out, with temperatures reaching the 70s tomorrow and Thursday, and possibly the low 80s on Friday. Keep your radio tuned to Easy 99.1 throughout the day for the latest updates to the forecast. Ferry service to and from the islands has resumed in the aftermath of the storm. Steamship Authority is now on its regular schedule. However, travelers are advised to verify trip status. The man accused of fatally stabbing a UMass Dartmouth football player now facing a murder charge in Rhode Island. 19-year-old Chukwuemeka Uzume Eze was arraigned in Providence yesterday and held without bail. He's accused of killing Marvin's Antoine in a Wendy's parking lot after an altercation outside the Mezzo Lounge in Providence earlier this month. Uzume Eze is claiming self-defense. The case is now moving to Rhode Island Superior Court. A 19-year-old man who was killed in a single car crash early Saturday morning in Linfield has been identified as Stephen Rosso of Linfield. His vehicle veered off of Main Street, struck the 128 overpass. No other vehicles were involved. The cause of the crash remains under investigation. And Barnstable County has been recognized as one of the nation's leading digital governments, earning third place in the 2026 Digital Counties Survey among counties with populations between 150,000 and 299,000 residents. The survey evaluates counties on strategic technology leadership, cybersecurity, digital services, innovation, workforce development, data management, and citizen engagement. Elsewhere news around the nation this morning, actor Dennis Haskins, best known as the principal, Richard Belding, on Saved by the Bell, has passed away. The 75-year-old Haskins had Parkinson's. In sports tonight, Yankee Stadium, the Red Sox go up against the New York Yankees in game one of the best of three wild card series. First pitches at 8 on NBC. Tonight at the TD Garden, the Bruins begin the 2026-2027 season, entertaining the New York Rangers at 8 o'clock. And on Sunday afternoon in Buffalo, the Patriots take on the Bills. Taking the last look at the Tuesday morning commute expressway northbound, that's currently packed in from the split to Southampton Street. HOV Lane, you're backed up to the gas tank. 29 minutes into Boston. Southbound expressway, busy Columbia Road to Freeport Street. Granite Avenue to Ferns Brook Parkway. 15 minutes tunnel to the split. Route 3 northbound delays begin Derby Street and Hingham. Heading up to the expressway, 3 south along Route 6, the Sagamo Bridge. Lower 9 through north, backing up 95 in Canton, trying to get over to the expressway. The accident at Route 28 in Randolph, it's been cleared. Lower 93 south, reduced speeds, Route 37 in Braintree to 95 in Canton. 128 northbound, tied up from 95 to 109 in Dedham, Great Plains Ave, Needham, Route 20 in Waltham. 24 north, congested, Route 140 in Taunton to 44 in Random. And from the breakdown, the right lane to Harrison Boulevard, Avon up to Route 139 Stoughton. 95 north slows, 295 in Attleboro to 495 Mansfield. Route 1 Sharon to the ramps to 128, 93 in Canton. 195 westbound is stalled from 114A in Seekonk, trying to get to the state line. 295 northbound, lots of company with you after Route 1 in Attleboro to the ramps at 95. 25 eastbound, crawling from Route 6 to the Bourne Bridge. Dinnick Highway eastbound, a rough ride from Herring Pond Road, Bourne to the Sagamore Bridge. Dinnick Highway westbound, slowing from Nindale Road, Bourne over to the Bourne Bridge. On the Cape, going southbound stall coming off the Bourne Bridge, getting around the Bourne Rotary. Center Route east and westbound, there's still heavy volume approaching the Upper Cape Tech High School. 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
9: Nor'easter gets further away, still a little bit cloudy for the moment. Mostly cloudy skies the rest of your Tuesday, highs up in the mid-60s. Generally cloudy tonight, a low in the mid-50s. Partly sunny Wednesday, high 68. Wednesday night, mostly cloudy, low 57. And a sun-filled Thursday, high 75. Friday, lots of sunshine, low 63. High at 77. You can see a chance for a few scattered showers Friday night, your low 57. Sunny weather ahead Saturday, highs in the mid-60s. And on Sunday, a few scattered showers, highs up in the mid-60s. I'm meteorologist Mark Thibodeau at the Weather Channel.
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Easy 99.1. Taking it easy for the morning. 8:36. It's 24 minutes now before 9 o'clock as this Tuesday gets underway. A little flashback in history. Can you believe it's actually 37 years ago today already? It was this day in 1989 when Zsa Zsa Gabor was convicted of slapping that Beverly Hills cop. You remember? Yeah, I think it sounded something like that. Also, this day, 84, this guy hit the top of the charts with Let's Go Crazy. Same album, of course, gave us this one off Purple Rain, When Doves Cry on Easy 99.1.

Easy 99.1. Good morning. It's 8:46, just past quarter till 9. Seemed like a logical transition to go from the bare naked ladies to Madonna. Oh, my. Hear about the big honor she was given a couple of days ago. We've got details coming up. But right now, early Madonna. Let's go back to where it was all starting for this lady. Holiday on Easy 99.1.

0: Easy 99.1 Super Tramp with the title song from Breakfast in America. Excuse me, 8:53, 7 minutes before 9 o'clock. I still remember the first time my mom was listening to that album with me. That's a true story. I brought the album home. I was at 79 and I'm playing it. And my mother's listening and she seems to be tapping her foot. And then she hears the lyric, "Take a look at my girlfriend. She's the only one I got." Not much of a girlfriend, never seemed to get a lot. My mom just gave me this look. Not a very nice song, is it? Okay, I get it, Mom. That's one of my favorite albums still. As a matter of fact, next hour, we'll talk a little bit about your favorite album, as a matter of fact, on this, the anniversary of the release of one of my all-time favorite record albums, and it may well be one of yours also. Before that, some Madonna. I mentioned Madonna took home some pretty big honors the other night. You realize that she was just a huge hit at this year's MTV VMAs, the 2026 VMAs, which is a bit of a throwback. I mean, you see her on the VMAs performing and taking honors, and you start thinking, what's this, 40 years ago? Well, sure enough, it was a huge comeback for her. She took Artist of the Year, which was the big honor for the night, but that wasn't it. She also won Best Collaboration and Best Dance Awards. That brought her total of VMA award wins this year to 7. The show was out in Los Angeles, hosted by Snoop Dogg at the Peacock Theater, and was just a huge night for music to come together. By the way, Taylor Swift won Video of the Year for her music video from The Fate of Ophelia, which perhaps you've heard. 8:54 now. We'll take another look at traffic. One last on the morning right now.
1: Ride easy with a report on the roads from the Wareham Ford Traffic Center.
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2: Thanks, Bruce. The Tuesday morning commute comes to a close with the expressway northbound bumper-to-bumper split to Southampton Street, then from the Mass Pike into the O'Neill Tunnel. Inside the O'Neill Tunnel, there's an accident scene involving a motorcycle blocking the two left lanes before Government Center. The HOV lane's backed up before the gas tank. It's going to take you an hour to get into the city. Southbound the expressway, busy Columbia Road to Freeport Street, Granite Avenue toward Fernswick Parkway, 16 minutes tunnel to the split. Route 3 northbound still dealing with delays from Derby Street to Hingham, heading up to 93. 3 south slowing Route 6, the Sagamore Bridge. Lower 93 north backing up 95 in Canton, getting over toward the expressway. Lower 93 south review speeds coming off the expressway, getting over to 95 in Canton. But one's way northbound side up from 95, Great Plains Avenue, Kendrick Street, Route 20 in Waltham. 24 north crowded from the scene of an earlier breakdown after Harrison Boulevard, Avon, passing Route 139 in Stoughton. 95 north slowing from 295 in Attleboro to 495 Mansfield, Route 1 Sharon to the ramps to 128, 93 in Canton. 195 westbound had a stall at the state line. 295 northbound, heavy volume approaching the ramps to 95 in Attleboro. 495 southbound, disabled vehicle, it's in the median at 95 in Mansfield. 25 eastbound, crawling from Route 6 to the Bourne Bridge. Sitting Highway eastbound, that's crawling from Herring Pond Road, Bourne to the Sagamore Bridge. Sitting Highway westbound, slowing from Nightingale Road.

0: form of the Grandma's Rotary on the Cape. Went southbound stall coming off the Bowen Bridge, getting around the Bowen Rotary. Route 6 East and westbound work crews are now set up between Route 6A and Truro and Noss Road in Eastham until 6 o'clock tonight. Checking the MBTA reminder, service suspended on the Green Line, Shenora Station, and Babcock Street, Kenmore, and Heath Street for signal work until the end of service on Sunday. You can use buses to get the Coffee Back Bay and the Orange Line to go between Back Bay and North Station. 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

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Good morning. 9:07 now on Tuesday morning, 7 minutes after 9 o'clock. Let me ask you a question I don't think even I could answer. If you could only pick one record album of all time to listen to for the rest of your life, what album would it be? I ask because one of the contenders in my mind, personally, was an album that was released on this day in, I'm not going to tell you what year. We'll get to it in a couple. Kenny Nolan sings now on Easy 99.1.

Easy 99.1, it's 918, and I'm Cruising Bruce. Yeah, awful lot of thoughts are coming in now on the Reader's Hardwood Supply text line as to folks' personal favorite albums of all time. What's yours? I'll tell you what, I hinted that one of my favorite ever was released on this day of September. The year was 1977. And that album, well, right now you get to enjoy the title tune. Yes, it's Billy Joel with The Stranger on Easy 99.

0: Easy 99.1. Gotta love little Billy Joel, the Stranger, 9:23, 7 minutes before we hit 9:30. I'd mentioned that a couple of moments ago. Said that this was a noteworthy day because it was the 29th September, this day, in 1977, that album was first released. And it would go on, among other things, to become one of my favorite albums. I know that doesn't matter. Now, I'm a big Billy Joel fan, and I'd be hard-pressed to pick just one Billy Joel album, let alone one of all the albums of all time. But I threw that question to you, and I got some very interesting responses on the Reader's Hardwood Supply text line from the biggest, like Dale, who checked in and said his favorite is still Hotel California, which, of course, is the second biggest-selling album of all time, to the somewhat more obscure, like Denise, who's in Canton, said she loved Neil Diamond's Hot August Nights album from 72. Or how about Melanie, who said she's kind of torn between Silk Degrees, you know that one, or Passion, the Rod Stewart album. But she did offer me a quick kudo to say, thank you so much for playing The Stranger. She said, I love that album too, and I haven't heard that song in so long. Also had at least one person say that he or she, I'm not sure which, was a big Go-Go's fan and still would rank Beauty and the Beast as the all-time favorite. So there is an awful lot going on in album love here across Southern New England. And actually, speaking of Rod Stewart, by the way, and I said Melanie loves Rod Stewart, I just heard big announcement that came out the other day that Rod, who is 81 years old now and just had a heart procedure a couple of weeks back and had canceled many shows, is now giving very serious consideration to retire. As a matter of fact, I understand he might have officially announced a final tour on the way. I'm working on getting more details on that for you. If you're a Rod Stewart fan, might be your last chance to see him live in concert before he finally decides to sit back and enjoy retirement. And when I'm 81, hopefully I can be sitting back and retiring too. Forecast details are on the way next. 9:25 now on Easy 99.1.
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5: Somewhat of a warm-up in the wake of the nor'easter through the end of the week, and then cooler again for the weekend, and maybe a rain chance back by the end of the week. Rest of your Tuesday, we'll see some cloud cover at times. Otherwise, intervals of clouds and sun. Pleasant fall weather, highs up in the mid-60s. Mostly cloudy tonight, a low in the mid-50s. Partly sunny Wednesday, your high 68. Sunshine on Thursday, high 75. And the end of the week, beautiful on Friday, mostly sunny. Low 63, a high of 77. Some rain possible Friday night into Saturday. I'm meteorologist Mark Thibodeau at the Weather Channel.
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0: Easy 99.1, one of the Gibbs. That's the Andy portion of the family. Just want to be your everything. It's 9:43, and I'm cruising Bruce about 17 minutes before 10 o'clock. Before that, we were playing some Rod Stewart, and I hinted the fact that he was going to call it quits on the road, and I had been doing a bunch of looking around to confirm what I read, but it is true. Rod Stewart is going to make one final encore. He's going to call it the Final Encore Tour, and it is coming next year, 2027. Rob Hogan's coming in to join us now here in the Easy 99.1 studio. Have you ever seen Rod Stewart perform live, Rob?
1: I did once, yeah.
0: A long time back?
1: I mean, a long time ago.
0: He's been on the road for decades.
1: I mean, I think it was called Great Woods back then.
0: I know, you stopped there on your way home from Leechmere, right?
1: Yeah, yes, I did. And then I went to Fava.
0: Back in the day. Rod Stewart. Now, I've always loved Rod's sound. I always thought he had a voice like a bird, and he dresses a little like my great Aunt Louise used to. And he's going to put on a final tour. Now, of course, he went through some health issues of late. He's 81 years old now. And he says he's really looking forward to this tour. And I'm going to tell you right now, Rob, when I'm 81, which is not far at this point.
1: You're right.
0: I'm going to be looking more forward to retirement.
1: You think?
0: Than that one last day at work.
1: You're still going to be doing cruise nights. Who are you kidding?
0: You know, I probably will. And there are so many people that I think fall into the same category as I do that have something they really love to do, whether it's the actual occupation they hold down or not. There's just something that they love being involved with, and they're never going to stop doing it. And
1: that's
0: when it
1: right.
0: comes down to classic cars or being on the radio, too, it's something that I would think if you told me tomorrow I couldn't do it anymore, I'd say, okay, just pull the sheet over me now.
1: Because
0: what am I going to do? When I was a kid, I watched my father, who retired at the age of 60, by the way.
1: Get out.
0: So even for me, that's years ago.
1: Huh.
0: But my dad retired at 60 years of age after working for the same company for very close to 40 years.
1: Wow.
0: And I watched as he just kind of deteriorate is not a great word to use, but I just watched his lifestyle just become so sedentary. And you could tell how bored he was. But the funny thing, my dad always got up at like 5 o'clock in the morning.
1: Right.
0: Always. And was at work very early. And when he retired, he kept getting up at 5 o'clock in the morning, which A, I didn't understand.
1: Mm-hmm.
0: But then B, by 7:30 that same morning, he'd be sitting in the living room watching the morning news on TV, and he'd be falling asleep during it. And I'm thinking to myself, well, Dad, if you're tired, why are you still getting up? Okay, not my business.
1: No.
0: Dad was a great guy. I miss him very much.
1: Uh-huh.
0: as we get ready to go into Rob Hogan, who is nowhere near retirement yet from what his bank account tells me.
1: Yeah.
0: We are getting ready for this afternoon's
1: I'm one adventure. Lottery ticket away, though.
0: Are you really?
1: Yeah.
0: I know a lot of people that fall into that category.
1: Perfect.
0: I don't know. I'm still of the school of thought that the lottery is a tax on the mathematically challenged.
1: of sorts, but the people who win would argue that with you.
0: Yeah, well, I get that. So maybe as we go into today's Back in the Day Easy Cafe, Rod might rummage around on the shelves and find some Rod Stewart's to honor the guy as he gets ready for his farewell tour. Nice guy that Rob is.
1: Mm-hmm.
0: And I will tell you that if you stick around, you're going to find us some more great favorites on the way. All the easy sounds you love. Now, we're being brought to you by Montelio's Bakery. 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This is Sarah. 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

Easy now, that important one, little after 10 o'clock. It's Rob Hogan Tuesday, and I saw the sun. It was a very split-second thing, but it's still there. Feel-good favorites, those are right here. Gloria Gaynor coming up, Eagles on the way, Van Morrison too, all for you. Hello.

Easy 99.1. Well, here we go. Back at it. Red Sox Yankees, the rivalry back on tonight. 8 o'clock game time happening at NBC game number 1.

0: He's 99.1, 1020. It's Rob Hogan Tuesday. A National Coffee Day happens today. Isn't that pretty much every day, I would think, especially around here. And sunshine, well, I saw a brief glimpse of it before, so it's still there someplace. But they say possibly by this afternoon. But the good news, as we work ourselves towards the end of the week, it looks like we could get some sun and some heat. Summer temperatures coming back at least for a couple of days. Thursday and Friday climbing close to 80. Kind of like that. We will see as October begins. Weather Channel update with details coming your way next.
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9: Finally, happy to report, nothing on weather radar. Our nor'easter weakening, heading out into the Atlantic and away from the U.S. and good riddance. It's going to take a while for some of the rivers and streams to get back in their banks. Our temperatures today with a cloudy sky in the mid-60s. Northwest winds finally drying things out here, not off the Atlantic. 57 are low tonight. Partly cloudy tomorrow afternoon, 68, and some sunshine Thursday and Friday with upper 70s near 80 degrees. I'm meteorologist Scott Laurie Moore at the Weather Channel.
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Easy Money and Point One, talking about the Red Sox, Yankees, of course, tonight. It's all about New York and Boston because very quietly the Bruins will kick off the season tonight against the Rangers. That one's on ESPN.

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Is he there? Point one little after 11 o'clock. You always have to watch out for the West End girls. Quick quiz time on this Tuesday. And if you have a guess for today's question, got to use a Reader's Hardwood Supply text line to get it to us, 508-746-9991. Brand new prize today, pair of tickets to Reconnecting with Spirit. It's a gallery reading with TV psychic mediums Rob Thompson of the Ghost Hunters on Prime Video and Patty Negri from Ghost Adventures on Discovery. It's coming up this Saturday night. So if you're available Saturday, this coming Saturday, 6 till 7:30, part of Paracon over at the Taunton Conference Center. All right, so listen up. If you can make that, the question for you today, coffee related on this National Coffee Day, which country consistently ranks as the world's largest producer of coffee beans by a significant margin, actually? It's, would that be Colombia, Brazil, Vietnam, or Indonesia? All right, which country consistently ranks as the world's largest producer of coffee beans by quite a bit? Colombia, Brazil, Vietnam, or Indonesia? All right, text to guess now. Winner coming up in a little bit, about 11:45, so good luck.

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Got to do it before the end of tomorrow.

0: You see that end point one? There she is. It won't be long before we chisel her out and unfreeze her for the Christmas season, by the way. I heard this morning there's a, you know how some of those radio stations, they start playing all Christmas, all the time. And apparently one of them out in Salt Lake City, I believe, started doing that yesterday. Can you imagine? You ready for that? You ready? Huh? There it is. No, I'm just teasing. I wouldn't do that. Might play it at home later and dance around a little bit. But anyway, quick quiz time. If you haven't gotten a guess in yet, about 20 minutes to do it. Got to use a reader's hardwood supply. Text line 508-746-9991. Up for grabs, a pair of tickets to see Reconnecting with Spirits. It's a gallery reading coming up with TV psychic mediums Rob Thompson of the Ghost Hunters, which is on Prime Video, and Patty Negri from Ghost Adventures on Discovery. It's this Saturday night, 6 till 7:30, part of Paracon over at the Taunton Conference Center. So if you can make it over there and you have coffee knowledge, that could help you out. Question for you today: which country consistently ranks as the world's largest producer of coffee beans? And it's by a wide margin, too. Is it Colombia, Brazil, Vietnam, or Indonesia? All right, text that guess now and get that winner coming up shortly. We'll be winning eventually in the weather department. Not quite yet, but the good news is the rain seems to have moved out. Now all we need is a little sunshine. When does it show up? We'll find out. Weather Channel updates coming up.
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1: Finally saying goodbye to that nor'easter. Nothing on weather radar today, and it looks dry for the rest of the week into Saturday. Our next chance for light rains will be Sunday late this weekend, with more east winds advertised briefly for Sunday off the Atlantic. Cloudy weather today, 65, low tonight, 57. Mostly cloudy tomorrow, 68. And then upper 70s on Thursday, near 80 degrees on Friday. And some rain showers showing up late in the weekend. Quarter inch rains possible Sunday. I'm meteorologist Scott Laurie Moore at the Weather Channel.
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0: 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I'm going to hurry up and open those doors. 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Quick quiz wrap up for today. The question for you, which country consistently ranks as the world's largest producer of coffee beans? And that would be Brazil. Carol Rich knew it. Bunch of you guys did. But Carol is in East Bridgewater, picks up a pair of tickets to Reconnecting with Spirits, a gallery reading with TV psychic mediums Rob Thompson of the Ghost Hunters on Prime Video and Patty Negri from Ghost Adventures on Discovery. That's taking place this Saturday night, part of Paracon over at the Taunton Convention Center, Taunton Conference Center. And that's from 6 till 7:30. Enjoy that, Carol. And another chance to win coming up tomorrow. Chance to put your song on the radio. That comes up in just minutes, so don't go away.
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7: All right, here we go. Tuesday edition, back in the Daisy Cafe. Something you would like for your lunch hour. We're ready to serve it up for you. 508-746-9991. You can call, you can text. Sarah did that. She's headed out, got the day off, and got a haircut appointment. So she's getting a cut and a color and pampering herself. Good for you.

0: Good afternoon, Rob.
1: Hi, Noreen. What are you doing?
0: Well, I just finished lunch.
1: Okay, what did you have?
0: Hot dogs.
1: Oh, very nice. Good for you.
0: Yeah, it was good.
1: Yum, yum. All right. Got any plans this afternoon?
0: No, just going through my mail.
1: Oh, all right. All right, I gotcha. Bills, bills, bills, huh?
0: Yeah, yeah.
1: I know the feeling. All right.
0: I know, it's terrible.
1: Right? All right, well, we got to cheer you up. What can we play for you?
0: Hello, it's me.
1: Oh, it certainly is.

0: BC 99.1, hi.
1: Hello, how you doing, Rob?
0: Fabulous, how are you doing?
1: Okay, so yesterday, rain songs.
0: Yeah.
1: Today, do you have Barry Manilow's I Made It Through the Rain?
0: I do.
1: Oh, that was
0: And
1: be
0: I
1: great.
0: Did, and so did you.
1: What?
0: Made It Through the Rain.
1: Oh, yes, we did, yes. Yes, we did.
0: I mean, we had to think about it. It was a little touch and go, but we did.
1: Yes, you're right. We did. We did.
0: Fabulous. All right.
1: Let Barry tell us about it.
0: Yes, he will. And a fine job he's going to do.

0: Z99.1, back in the day, AC Cafe on this Tuesday. It's her Phil on the job in Brockton. Thank you very much for taking us to work today. And fortunately, we didn't take the sun to work, but the rain has pushed out finally. We will certainly take that. We're promised some sun, some warm temperatures. So see if we can get a timeline on that. Weather Channel details coming up. More of your requests on the way to next.
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5: Finally, happy to report, nothing on weather radar. Our nor'easter weakening, heading out into the Atlantic and away from the U.S. and good riddance. It's going to take a while for some of the rivers and streams to get back in their banks. Our temperatures today with a cloudy sky in the mid-60s. Northwest winds finally drying things out here, not off the Atlantic. 57 are low tonight. Partly cloudy tomorrow afternoon, 68, and some sunshine Thursday and Friday with upper 70s near 80 degrees. I'm meteorologist Scott Laurie Moore at the Weather Channel.
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0: Hi, Rob. How are you?
1: I'm wonderful. How are you doing?
0: I am doing great. So I am actually at work, and I can't listen right now. So I am sending this request for my mom, who I know is listening in Quincy, if you could play something for me.
1: Okay.
0: Could you please play Take a Bow by Madonna?
1: Okay, what's mom's name?
0: Judy.
1: All right, for Judy.
0: Judy and Quincy. Thank you so much, Rob.
1: You got it. Bye-bye.

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A little bread for lunch, and lots of folks gearing up for the game time. A little over 7 hours from now, first pitch in the Bronx tonight. So why not for Wayne in the 401 and a whole bunch of other people.

0: Easy there, Ann. Put one. Hello.
1: Hello, Rob.
0: Hello, Tab.
1: Thank goodness the rain stopped.
0: Oh, my goodness. Now, if the sun would just poke through this, because it's a little dreary looking out there.
1: Exactly.
0: But I'll take what I can get at this point.
1: Oh, I know it.
0: You know?
1: As long as it's not snow, that's what I always think of.
0: Bite your tongue. Cut it out now.
1: Oh, I know it. I'm not looking forward to that. Wouldn't it be great if the next couple months went by as quickly as the past months?
0: You know, they usually do. It's January and February are the big problem.
1: Oh, they are. They really...
0: I mean, it's going to be Christmas before we know it, but
1: Oh no.
0: The way things are going, I mean, 2 minutes ago it was August, and here we are. It's going to be October, but...
1: Really?
0: Yeah.
1: Hard to believe it's gone by that quickly.
0: No, it's January and February that I would like to fast forward through.
1: Yeah, we can go from December to March.
0: May would be fine, too.
1: It's supposed to be nice because that's when spring begins.
0: Yeah, well, we all know how that's worked out in the past, haven't we?
1: Not too well.
0: Clouds, mud, and what else?
1: And I'm supposed to be able to plant at the beginning of May.
0: Mm.
1: And years ago, I used to be able to.
0: Good luck with that.
1: But now?
0: No.
1: Nope. Wasn't until June this year.
0: Hold your horses till the 4th of July.
1: Oh, no.
0: Oh, God. All right, what are we playing?
1: Well, I just wanted to mention, first of all, it's cloudy, a little breezy here. It is 62.
0: Oof.
1: So how about a song from 1973?
0: What's that?
1: By the Canadian group Skylark.
0: Oh.
1: Wildflower.

EZ99.1. I'm going to say happy anniversary today to Nancy and Mark over in Abington. 42 years of wedded bliss. Here's to many more.

0: Every weekday from noon to 1, it's the Back in the Day Easy Cafe.
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Easy Matter, 10.1. Oh, boy. Who knew I had Yankee fans that listen? All right, so for Sean in Fall River, Paula is down in the 401. A couple others here that didn't give me their names. They said, how about some Yankee love? And I said, well, okay. Even though you're going to lose. I mean, no, that's not nice. May the best team win.

0: Z 99.1. Ah, there he is. Old Blue Eyes. And somewhere up in heaven, my Aunt Millie is kicking up a storm to that one. All right, go Sox, go Yankees. And just about 7 hours from the first pitch. Gonna be a busy night, too. Bruins starting the season up tonight as well. So lots on the television later on, lots on the radio in minutes. We've got some player, got Elton John. How about some Stevie Wonder, Billy Joel, and more all standing by for you next.
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0: All right, so it's one of those nights, lots of viewing on TV. You heard me. Red Sox, Yankees, Bruins, all going on. What are you going to munch on while you're watching the game? I know. Hey, it's Rob Hogan. How about some Prisco's Yum Yums over there? All right, one of those Neapolitan pizzas. Pick up some of their world-famous meatballs on the way home. Maybe one of those calzones. Uh-huh. Chicken parm. It's calling my name right now. Steak and cheese. Oh, so many good options. And by the way, my friend Steve over there, he sent me a text a little bit earlier. He said, guess what? We're making our homemade fudge for a limited time. It's a fall holiday offering only at Prisco's, and it's made with love, and it is outstanding. Also coming up pretty soon for the holiday season's homemade ice cream pies. I was over there when they were making those last, and I picked one up.

0: up, and it weighs more than some of the weights at the gym that I pick up, which are not that big. 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

Easy 99.1. Well, Aerosmith resist a couple of dud sort of albums in the early 80s. Record executives kind of concerned. They pulled Desmond Child, the prolific songwriter, aside, said, get together with Steven Tyler. He did. They wrote this song, and back up the charts to number 3 they went.

0: Is he 99.1? Oh, yeah, letting the music play. Shannon. Unfortunately, we're playing the same old tune in the weather department, and it involves lots of clouds, at least for the moment. The good news is brighter days and warmer temperatures. How long do we have to wait? We will find out. Weather Channel details coming up.
1: Sprained wrist. 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
11: Finally saying goodbye to that nor'easter. Nothing on weather radar today, and it looks dry for the rest of the week into Saturday. Our next chance for light rains will be Sunday late this weekend, with more east winds advertised briefly for Sunday off the Atlantic. Cloudy weather today, 65, low tonight 57, mostly cloudy tomorrow 68, and then upper 70s on Thursday, near 80 degrees on Friday, and some rain showers showing up late in the weekend, quarter inch rains possible Sunday. I'm meteorologist Scott Lauriemore at the Weather Channel.
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You know, I figured it was worth a shot. Anybody see any? No. All right. Can't fault a guy for trying. It's always tomorrow or later.

0: Easy 99.1. All right, 6 hours until the first pitch, Kevin Corona. Not that I mean I'm keeping track or anything.
1: Right. Playoff baseball back in
0: Boston. Well, not in, no. Well, sort
1: well it's
0: of
1: in New York tonight, but the hometown team is
0: that's
1: in playoff
0: right.
1: baseball.
0: That's
1: so,
0: right.
1: There you go.
0: But I guess the whole road to the future leads through the Bronx at this point. So, how do you feel about it?
1: Well, you know, I think anything we do here this year is gravy because, you know, we had such a tough start.
0: That's true. I mean, who would have thought back in June that we'd even be in this situation?
1: Right. But, you know, so if we win the series.
0: I feel like if we win tonight, then we're good.
1: Yeah. We win tonight. We're in great shape.
0: This is that kid that we need to get by.
1: Yeah.
0: Kid from, is he from like Walpole or someplace down there?
1: Yeah. Yeah.
0: Yeah. We got to get by him. And if we can do that, and they've done that a couple of times, and especially in Yankee Stadium, actually.
1: Right.
0: I feel like he gets a little more amped up at Fenway.
1: Right. And but, it's Red Sox, Yankees playoff baseball. You got to love that.
0: True.
1: You know?
0: True.
1: Yeah.
0: So Garrett Crochet back in the bullpen.
1: Mm-hmm.
0: Wilson Contreras apparently going to play.
1: And that's good news.
0: Some worry about that after he got hit in the hand. But Bruins tonight, too.
1: TD Garden getting lit up again.
0: Get the battery.

0: You go a little pregame meal. Maybe I'll mix some up tonight. Got any munchies planned?
1: No. I'll have to pick some up on the way home.
0: Okay. Yeah. All right. I have faith. You got any wine?
1: That I'm gonna have to pick up too. To be honest with you,
0: stop it
1: right
0: now.
1: Run alone, my house.
0: What happened?
1: The storm. You know.
0: Oh, the
1: home all weekend.
0: Storm. That's true. Blame it on the storm.
1: The storm. Yeah.
0: Darn it! I knew. All right. Stand back. If you're by the liquor store, get out of the way a couple hours from now. Feel-good favorites. Those are coming up. We got plenty of those. A little low on the wine, but we got the feel-good favorites. Bee Gees, On the Way, Boz Scaggs, Fleetwood Mac, OJs, and a whole bunch more. Not so easy, impossible question. That comes your way about 3:20. 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

Easy 99.1. It is just a few minutes after 2 o'clock. Good afternoon. Kevin Cronin with you as we get through another workday. And enjoy the feel-good favorites till 7. Bee Gees on Easy 99.1.

0: Easy 99.1. Today is National Coffee Day. Yeah, Americans are reaching for coffee more than ever. According to the 2026 National Coffee Data Trends Fall Report, 66% of Americans drink coffee or drank coffee in the past day. And coffee runs are making a huge comeback, with out-of-home coffee consumption climbing to its highest level since before the pandemic. Now, while most coffee drinkers, about 83%, still brew it at home, about 40% grabbed a cup from a coffee shop, restaurant, or another location outside the house. And here's another sign that tastes are changing. Specialty coffee is now more popular than traditional coffee. Nearly half of all adults surveyed said they enjoyed a specialty coffee drink in the past day, marking a new high record. And free coffee. Some of your favorite places are giving away free coffee and deals today, including Dunkin'. And I'm not a coffee drinker. I've made that clear. Told you that many, many times. I do like the taste of it. Just don't like the way I feel after drinking it. But if you are into the coffee, I think this means you need to have an extra cup or two or three for today on this National Coffee Day. Forecast coming up next. More feel-good favorites on Easy 99.1.
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8: We'll see pleasant fall weather as we go through the next few days. Generally cloudy skies. We head through the evening and nighttime hours, a low in the comfortable mid-50s. Partly sunny weather ahead Wednesday, afternoon high 68. Wednesday night, mostly cloudy skies, your low 57. And Thursday, looking at a mostly sunny sky, afternoon high back up in the mid-70s. Thursday night, a few scattered clouds, low 62. And even warmer on Friday, lots of sunshine, high 79. Your weekend, partly sunny and mid-60s on Saturday. Sunday, we could have a few scattered showers, low 53, a high of 63. I'm meteorologist Mark Thibodeau at the Weather Channel.
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Red Sox playing later on tonight, 8 o'clock in New York against the Yankees, a three-game series. Again, just happy to be there, at least that's what I think. See if they can pull it off. Or the police on Easy 99.1.

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He's 99.1, just a minute after 3 o'clock. Kevin Cronin working through this Tuesday feel-good favorites and Eric Clapton.

0: 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The not-so-easy impossible question is next.
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0: He's 99.1. It's Kevin Cronin on this Tuesday work day. Clouds still hanging in, looking for the sunshine, and rumor has it may see it tomorrow or Thursday. Hope so. Right now, time for today's not-so-easy, impossible question. Another $25 gift card to Seastones in Wareham could be yours if you can answer this question. Here it is. About half of coffee drinkers say they would give up this before giving up coffee. What is it? 508-746-9991. About half of coffee drinkers say they would give up this before giving up social media. What is it? 508-746-9991. It's a not-so-easy, impossible question.
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7: We'll see pleasant fall weather as we go through the next few days. A generally cloudy sky as we head through the evening and nighttime hours, a low in the comfortable mid-50s. Partly sunny weather ahead Wednesday, afternoon high 68. Wednesday night, mostly cloudy skies, your low 57. And Thursday, looking at a mostly sunny sky, afternoon high back up in the mid-70s. Thursday night, a few scattered clouds, low 62. And even warmer on Friday, lots of sunshine, high 79. Your weekend, partly sunny and mid-60s on Saturday. Sunday, we could have a few scattered showers, low 53, a high of 63. I'm meteorologist Mark Thibodeau at the Weather Channel.
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0: Easy 99.1, not so easy, impossible question for today. About half of coffee drinkers say they would give up this before giving up coffee. What is it? What do you think?
1: Well, I think you gave the answer away when you said it. Did you say what would coffee drinkers give up?
0: About half of coffee drinkers say they would give this up before they give up coffee. What is it?
1: Social media.
0: Social media is right. You got it.
1: You said it on air, so I cheated. Sorry.
0: I did.
1: Yeah, you did. You said it. That's how I knew. Said, what would you give up instead of social media? And I don't think you realized you meant to say coffee. Because I was going to say sex.
0: You know what? That's the first time that's ever happened, and I made a mistake, and you are a winner.
1: Oh, wow. I've never won, and I called a lot.
0: That's awesome. Well, the answer is social media. That's what you'd give up for coffee, and you are a winner. You got yourself a gift card to See Stones and Wear Him.
1: Oh, my gosh. Thank you so much.
0: And
1: I'm so thankful.
0: And thanks for playing today. This one's on me.

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0: Easy 99.1, a recent Reddit thread asked people to share the sounds that instantly trigger irritation, disgust, or outright rage. Responses were relatable and range from slurping, finger tapping, screeching kids, loud cars, repetitive phone sounds, and that smoke alarm's dying battery chirp. The answer showed just how quickly everyday sounds can become unbearable once they hit a particular pet peeve. What sound instantly makes you irrationally angry? Let's go to the Reader's Hardwood Supply text line and let us know. But those were the most common in that recent Reddit thread. Right now, time for the closing bell report brought to you by Plymouth Investment Advisors. Everything's down today. The Dow down 131 points to 51,349.92. NASDAQ down 22 to 26,797.54. And the S&P 500 down 12 to 7,670.84. 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
1: This report is sponsored by Lowe's. The expressway has heavy pockets of traffic on either side between the Braintree Split and the O'Neill Tunnel. I-93 northbound is slow in spots between Route 95 and the Braintree Split. 93 southbound is sluggish between the Split and Route 24. Route 3 southbound slows between the Braintree Split and the Derby Street Lane Drop. Route 495 southbound, tap of the brakes between Route 24 and Route 44. Route 24 southbound slows in spots between I-93 and Route 139, then again from I-495 to Route 140. 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
1: We'll see pleasant fall weather ahead the next couple of days. It is going to warm up with time. Just a few clouds around tonight, a low in the mid-50s. Partly sunny weather ahead Wednesday, afternoon high 68. Wednesday night, a few scattered clouds, low 57. And sunshine ahead Thursday, high 76. Friday, mainly sunny, low 62, high 79. I'm meteorologist Mark Thibodeau at the Weather Channel.
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KC99.1, annoying sounds that put you over the edge. From the Reader's Heartwood Supply, gum snappers. Someone says, Melanie mentions putting utensils in your mouth and scraping your teeth. The backing up of a truck, the beeping noise. Lori in North Providence says, tie between gum snapping and whistling in the store drives her crazy. Car alarms, especially when they're obsessively going off. Here's Toto, Easy 99.1.

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0: East 99.1. It's Kevin Cronin coming up on 5 o'clock. Ready to close out another workday and get you on the easy ride home. And we do it with today's edition of Strange and Interesting Facts. An eagle's eyesight is about 4 to 5 times sharper than a human's. They can spot prey from over 2 miles away. Shakespeare invented over 1,700 words. He coined or popularized words like bedazzled, lowly, and swagger, many of which are still used today. The first Ferris wheel was built for the 1893 World's Fair in Chicago. And the first computer mouse was made of wood. Time for another check on traffic.
1: This report is sponsored by Lowe's. The expressway has heavy pockets of traffic on either side between the Braintree Split and the O'Neill Tunnel. I-93 northbound slows between Route 95 and Route 24, then again between Logan Express and the Braintree Split. 93 southbound slows between the Split and Route 24. Route 3 southbound is sluggish between the Split and Route 18. 495 southbound slows between Route 24 and Route 44. Route 24 southbound tap the brakes between I-93 and Route 139, then again between I-495 and Route 140. 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

Easy 99.1, just a bit after 5 o'clock. It's Kevin Cronin, Quitting Time on this Tuesday. Feel-good favorites. Here's Barry Manilow, Easy 99.1.

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It's going on a lot. I'll tell you more about that coming up next. And Funnies at 5 on the way, too. Or the Moody Blues on Easy 99.1.

0: Easy 99.1 New Talker Research Survey found nearly half of office workers are career cushioning, meaning they're quietly exploring other career options just in case their current job doesn't work out. In fact, 77% say they've already started preparing for a potential plan B. Biggest motivations: doing work they actually enjoy, having a less stressful lifestyle, or simply being ready if they lose their current job. Even though many workers surveyed said they feel pretty secure where they are, they also say their jobs have changed dramatically in the last couple of years thanks to things like AI, new technology, shifting responsibilities, and even layoffs. Bottom line, workers aren't necessarily looking to quit, but they're making sure they have a parachute packed, you know, just in case. Right now, time for Funnies at 5. It's Kevin Barnett talking about dying.
1: I've been thinking about dying lately in a positive way. I feel like this would be a good time to do it now while I, you know, this is what I'm known for. Like, this is what defines me, because who knows what's going to happen. Like, if I died tonight, all the news stories that would come out would be beautiful. But like, comedian Kevin Barnett was killed last night. He was a great young comic. Could have been the next big thing. All types of foolishness like that. But if I die 10, 20 years from now, who knows? There's potential to be like, Walmart employee Kevin Barnett was murdered last night. Fellow employees described him as an incredibly lonely man to complain when he wasn't allowed to bring cats on the bus. I feel like that ain't the legacy I'm trying to leave behind, yep. I used to think I would live for a long-ass time, given the way that medicine was advancing. But then I realized that due to my complete refusal to be taken advantage of, I'm gonna die and young of some stuff that doesn't even exist anymore. People gonna be like, man, you heard Kevin died? Like, Kevin died? How? Scurvy. My last words are literally gonna be like, nah, son, they ain't gonna hustle me. The price of citrus these days is ridiculous.
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11: We'll see pleasant fall weather as we go through the next few days. Generally cloudy skies. We head through the evening and nighttime hours, a low in the comfortable mid-50s. Partly sunny weather ahead Wednesday, afternoon high 68. Wednesday night, mostly cloudy skies, your low 57. And Thursday, looking at a mostly sunny sky, afternoon high back up in the mid-70s. Thursday night, a few scattered clouds, low 62. And even warmer on Friday, lots of sunshine, high 79. Your weekend, partly sunny and mid-60s on Saturday. Sunday, we could have a few scattered showers, low 53, a high of 63. I'm meteorologist Mark Thibodeau at the Weather Channel.
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0: Easy 99.1, a growing number of Gen Zers are actually working to improve their keyboard skills because better typing means AI prompts. AI may be new, but it's driving young Americans to that old pursuit of learning to type. Those young adults grew up texting on phones and tablets, but now the AI tools are becoming part of school and work. Being able to quickly type detailed instructions is suddenly a valuable skill again. Some say they got tired of hunting and pecking at keys or awkwardly dictating prompts out loud, so they're teaching themselves to type properly. Something I did learn way back in school and I still use today, so I think it's good that they're learning those skills as well.
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0: 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Dodgers have averaged odds of plus 220 to win it all, followed by the team with the best regular season record, Milwaukee Brewers, plus 550. 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Red Sox-Yankees get underway in their series tonight, 8 o'clock. 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
1: We'll see pleasant fall weather ahead the next couple of days. It is going to warm up with time. Just a few clouds around tonight, a low in the mid-50s. Partly sunny weather ahead Wednesday, afternoon high 68. Wednesday night, a few scattered clouds, low 57. And sunshine ahead Thursday, high 76. Friday, mainly sunny, low 62, high 79. I'm meteorologist Mark Thibodeau at the Weather Channel.
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Easy 99.1 Bruins open the regular season tonight. They're in action at the Garden, taking on the New York Rangers. So you get the Bruins and Red Sox playing this evening.

0: EZ99.1, it's Kevin Cronin. That will do it for me on this Tuesday night. Thank you for hanging out this afternoon. Coming up next, it is the Decade Show, 70s at 7, the 80s at 8, and the 90s at 9 to get you into this Tuesday night. Talk to you tomorrow at 2 o'clock. You enjoy your night. 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